Seems too many in a depressed society. For my health, I have to rest, I have to stop watching TV. I go outside, I walk some more to see what is next to me. And I saw you and then I knew how a smile

0: Pues es la música de los Freshers, el I.O.U., el que recordamos en este preciso instante. Y vamos a recordar otro tema que hablaba de la edad media de los soldados norteamericanos que se iban a la guerra del Vietnam, que era 19. Pues fue el temazo de Paul Hadcaster que escuchamos en este instante.
1: In 1965, Vietnam seemed like just another foreign war, but it wasn't. It was different in many ways, and so were those who did the fighting. In World War II, the average age of the combat soldier was 26. In Vietnam, he was 19. In Vietnam, he was 19. In Vietnam, he was 19. In Vietnam, he was 19.
2: The heaviest fighting of the past 2 weeks continued today, 25 miles northwest of Saigon.
3: I wasn't really sure what was going on.
1: Combat soldier typically served a 12-month tour of duty, but was exposed to hostile fire.

Pentagon, a U.S. military spokesman said today more than 700 enemy troops were killed last week in that sensitive border area. Throughout all of South Vietnam, the enemy lost a total of 2,000.

Veterans Administration study, half of the Vietnam combat veterans suffer from what psychiatrists call post-traumatic stress disorder. Many vets complain of alienation, rage, or guilt. Some succumb to suicidal thoughts. 8 to 10 years after coming home, almost 800,000 men are still fighting the Vietnam War.

You can't go around worrying about what's going to happen 10 years from now because it's not real. Really, only now is real. Things you touch and see and smell and taste, that kind of reality. Only now is real. The past is over.

I'm gonna take the next, gonna take the next, gonna take the next, gonna take, I'm gonna take the next, gonna take the next, gonna take the next.